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The lonesome organ grinder cries. 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The cracked bells and washed out horns blow into my face with scorn.

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My last farewell is no goodbye. See you in the next life.